drift and I'm lost over there, and I must be insane to go skating on your name.

lovers that had passed away. They could not see her on Cilium's Hill. On a frozen lamppost, I scratch her name with my rusty old penknife on an empty heart.

laughter were all a part of her. She was a lady. Lady Day. And I was very privileged to play her life in my film debut.

Billie Holiday. Them that's got shall get.

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1: All the things that's in this world that's worth a look. You make it hard when I'm with you. Scary sights. 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Still here, but take your time, but not a year.

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Yes, and the dream was just the same. And I dreamed your dream for you, and now your dream is real.

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Now there's a way to enjoy Radio Art even more. Upgrade to Radio Art Premium and get all the features of Radio Art's